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Each week we do a deep dive into the influence of jazz on a particular genre, such as hip-hop, R&B, soul, and electronic music.

And welcome tonight on K103 Gothenburg Student Radio. In tonight's episode, we are exploring very different hip-hop jazz spheres. You're listening to Ness, myself, and we're not with Callum tonight because he's away on vacation, but he will be back next week. And of course, tonight we have three segments. The first one would be the exploration of Japan's music scene. And yes, it has undoubtedly been a country giving birth to talented jazz, soul, hip-hop, and electronic artists since the second half of the 20th century. We will also have a quick dive into soul jazz and neo-soul artists from the current scene. And we will close with what the beautiful fusion of house and jazz means nowadays, and the artists surfing that wave. So let's dive right into it with the great five members hip-hop jazz funky group called Nobody Knows, founded in 1999 from Nagoya, and quickly came to fame thanks to their music being featured in various Nintendo games. Here is Poron Poron from their 2004 album, Do You Know, on K103.

Nobody Knows, Poron Poron, their famous song. Although the group was formed in 1999, it's actually years later that their hit song was recognized, as it was used in the anime series SD Gundam Force, and it's their album Do You Know, released in 2004, that will put themselves on the Oricon number one chart. Their style is quite interesting. As you can hear, they explore funk, sometimes jazzy or even rocky beats to complement their rappers and MCs, and that is of course the work of their founding member DJ Mitsu. I discovered them thanks to my really good friend Ugo, and big shout out to him for that. And as we dive into the jazzy hip-hop style in Japan, we cannot of course overlook one of the most influential and talented artists in Japan and across the universe, Mr. Nujabes. Yes, indeed. Jun Seba, born Jun Yamada, aka Nujabes, was a producer, audio engineer, DJ composer, and known for his ability to mix hip-hop, soul, jazz, trip-hop, and breakbeats. He was born in Tokyo, and having a father who was an amateur jazz pianist allowed him to be exposed in that music scene. His first music-making trace back to high school as he was studying design. And it's only at 21 that he had already opened a record store which featured a lot of underground hip-hop records. It's probably his encounter with rapper Shingo 2 in Tokyo in 2000 that will launch Nujabes and make him recognized as one talented producer. Upon that encounter, the famous track Love in parenthesis Sick was born. Love in parenthesis Sick, as in sick in Latin, is a six parts production that was made between year 2001 and 2013 and released as a famous posthume album in 2015 called Love Sick Exology. Shingo too put a lot of heart in these songs and said, and I quote, "I first dedicated Love Sick to the goddess of music in the end of 2000, and 15 years later, we have a six-part series, Hexology. There is a certain voice that unites chapters, a character, if you will, and obviously there's many classic hip-hop songs in the form of love letters, but to me it was important to write something personal. A song that spoke about my own vulnerability, about wanting to have a lasting relationship with music." So here is Love Sick, part 3.

New Jabez, Shiki no Uta from Samurai Champloo anime. Of course, even though he's an underground figure in Japanese hip-hop scene, it's actually with that cover of the anime that made him quite famous in Japan and also abroad. Sadly, New Jabez died in 2010 at only 36 in a traffic collision, and he's nowadays known as the godfather of lo-fi hip-hop. Japan is very known for its extensive jazz scene and was home to many talented artists such as Ryo Fukui, Hiroshi Suzuki, Teruma Sahino, or Aiki Koyano. But nowadays the genre is getting more and more new artists every year, and one name catching the attention is the talented trumpetist Takuya Kuroda, born in Japan but later entered Berklee College of Music and later studied jazz at the New School. It's his good friend Josie James that will become musical partner and produce his famous album Rising Sun, released in 2014. So here is Everybody Loves the Sunshine from the famous jazz standard by Roy Ayers' Ubiquity, and of course Takuya Kuroda on the trumpet.

0: This is K103, Gothenburg Student Radio and Hip and Jazz tonight with myself, Ness. This was Everybody Loves the Sunshine by Takuya Kuroda and producer Jose James, and of course from the Jazz Standard by Roy Ayers, Ubiquity. Next off is Soshi Terada.
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associated with the actual sample from Sherry Lynn, Gotta Be Real, but this is obviously revisited by him. And of course, he's the probably the biggest smile of the house scenes since the early 90s. This master in electronic music was born in 1965 and quickly became a figure in the underground house scene as he traveled to New York in late 90s and allowed him to get his first collaboration with Larry Levan. Similarly to Nuja Best, Terada also composed for video games, but it's only many years later, during 2010s, that the interest in Japanese house came to the surface once again, and he will release the compilation with the Dutch label in 2015 and later collaborate with DJ Honey. Sushi Terada's style of music is very versatile, using traditional Japanese music with jazzy and soul beats. He doesn't settle in one specific genre and let his creativity play out. As he said from his trip back to New York, "I fell in love with the city and its distinctive sound. I personally had the greatest chance of seeing him DJing in Rotterdam in 2017 and got the chance to encounter one of the best enthusiastic soul and smile I've ever met. His performance on live and the energy he gives to his crowd is unmatched, and I will probably never forget that moment." Here is his release from the album Hiyamikao, which was actually released in 2016.

を進めながら一歩ずつ

0: 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Then it's high time you listen to your monthly dose of Europe. A Brennpunkt Europa podcast. 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

You're listening to K103 Gotham Region Radio tonight on Hip and Jazz, and we just crossed the Pacific once again to Louisville, Kentucky. This was SJ Jazz Practice, led by producer DR Dundiff, a beautiful supergroup of talented jazz artists rooted in neo-soul, jazz, and more. Who knew? DR Dundiff is one of Kentucky's top hip-hop producers with lots of EPs to his name. Very versatile in his style, he's known to create samples from literally everything, from vinyl to YouTube videos to Vine videos, local news reports, and sounds from everyday life. Although behind mixers most of the time, he will perform behind his drums on live stage. It's with SJ Jazz Supergroup that he will create his first two albums in 2019 and 2021 respectively. Here is Not So Modern Time from their second album.

0: 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I think I know how you must feel. You're naturally curious.
1: Do you ever feel that there's a lack of electric music on the radio? 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

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This is Ness, and you just listened to Frontline by Butcher Brown, the jazz quintet founded in 2009, and relatively not so far from DR Dundiff, actually, as they are based in Richmond, Virginia. Something is happening in those states, right? The quintet is composed of trumpet, sax, guitar, percussion, bass and keys, and the first release traces back to 2013 with Backtracks, which was actually self-release, but signing with Concord Jazz in 2020 for the release of Number King Butch put them on the forefront of the jazzy funk scene, and their passage at NPR Tiny Desk Concert 3 years ago and in 2024 gave them even more cover. It's interesting how NPR's Tiny Desk Concert allowed so many emerging artists to get their name out there, and the channel totals more than 550 concerts since 2016. And this is how our other artist of the day, Fatima Nima Warner, aka No Name, literally made a name for herself in 2017. She's an American rapper born in Chicago in 1991, who grew up listening to a lot of blues and starting writing poetry in high school, and later spent time in the U Media Project, which allows local young artists to collaborate and create. Her No Name alias is, according to her, and I quote, "a way to exist without blinding myself to labels. I'm not really into labels at all. Even the way I dress, I usually don't wear anything with a name brand. For me, not having a name expands my creativity. I'm able to do anything. No Name could potentially be a nurse, a screenwriter. I'm not limited to any one category of art or other existence on a more existential level. Here is Don't Forget About Me by No Name and followed by Toxics from her 23 album Sundial. Family looking like a prison. Your mama at the table crying all her heck on. Feeling fishy, finding chemo smoke and seaweed for comb. These Disney movies too close. You title email No Name, thank you for your sweet telephone. It saves lives. The secret is I'm actually broken. I tried to raise a healer kneeling at the edge of the ocean. Somebody said it saves lives. Who holds my hand at night? I think the glass half full. Who bring me back to Inglewood? I shouldn't bleed this good. Holy conundrum. I'm a prayer to hope the bank account.

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I treat me well.

Toxic by No Name from the 23 album Sundial. What a flow. Damn. She has some lungs, that No Name. And you probably can discover more about her and her last albums on the Tiny Desk concert as well. And yeah, she's pretty amazing. And we'll finish that beautiful exploration of jazzy soul scene with artists forefronting one of my favorite genre in electric music, which is deep jazz house, as we quickly introduced in our third episode, originating from Chicago with artists such as Glenn Underground or Moody Man. It is nowadays making a huge comeback with incredible talented producers. Born in Japan, Hokuto Saito, traveler of over 40 countries in the last 10 years, let his journey speak to him through music, and he's kind enough to share it with us in his several EPs. Here is Rhodes 3 AM, released in the year's EP in 2014.

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You're listening to K103 Gothenburg Student Radio. It's Hip and Jazz tonight with myself, Ness. And this is Chaos in the CBD with a beautiful sax from the EP called Emotional Intelligence, which was released in 2019, actually. And it features jazz musicians Nathan Haynes and Joe Armand Jones. The two brothers, born in 1989 in New Zealand, were brought up listening to their parents' rock records, going on to join jazz and indie bands in their early teenage years. In the mid-2000s, they discovered electronic music, eventually learning to produce and DJ. It's in 2015 that they release a standout EP, Midnight in Peckham, through Rhythm Section International Records, featuring complex drum patterns and the inclusion of Isaac Acili on trumpet. The record sold out in less than 2 weeks. Their international recognition undoubtedly brought back the element of jazz as a core part of house music. One other artist excelling in that same genre comes from Scotland, and it's none other than Barry Can't Swim, and the house diggers out there probably know that name. Born Joshua Maney in Edinburgh, and will rank number 12 in the UK album charts with his album Ninja Tune, released in October 2023. But our tonight's episode has come to an end. You can find all material on our Mixcloud page, of course, as of next week, this podcast, and also the whole playlist on the Spotify K103 page. And we will of course dedicate a whole episode to exclusively jazzy deep house with all best releases of the last decade. Thank you for tuning in tonight on Hip and Jazz. Next on K103 is On Rotation. See you next week. My beloved co-host Callum will be back from his skiing trip, and we will have lots of things to explore and give you a taste of it. So here is Barry Can't Swim, Jazz After Club Hours, from his 2021 EP, Amor Fati. Hope you're already having a great start of the year, and have a nice evening on K103.

0: Vill du veta mer om musiken på K103? 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
1: 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Every week we pick 10 new songs that we bring onto our rotation, and this is the show where we present them and also talk about music we are currently loving. Today's show is once again in English, and my name is Cornelia, and this week I have also brought a friend along. Would you like to say hi, Jan?
2: Yes, hi everyone, I'm Jan.
1: Let me give you a little rundown of today as well. So we're going to be discussing some very cool artists in the Copenhagen music scene, which I think Jan knows a lot about.
2: Yes, for sure.
1: So I think we should get into it with the very first song, and I think you should do the honors.
2: Yes, so the first song that I brought here today is Big Muzzy by Fiem.

0: 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Send us news tips and feedback to info@k103.se.
1: Okay, that was Big Muzzy by Fiend. Jan, I think we're very eager to hear a little bit more about you and also why you chose this song.
2: Yes, so once again, hi. My name is Jan. I'm from the Netherlands and I'm a first-year master design student at HTK Vaarland. And I am here today on invitation to talk a bit about one of my favorite music genres, I think. Which is kind of the Copenhagen music scene that has been kind of raising in popularity right now. And a little bit more about me is I'm a big music fan, I love listening to music, and I listen kind of to some alt music, some alt electronic music, I like some alternative music, indie as well at times. Sometimes when I'm feeling a bit more low, I would say, I would also listen to some ambient and drone music. So there are kind of some genres I'm interested in. Artists that are kind of in these scenes are Ethel Kane, Oscar and Wolf, Björk, Lord, Perfume Genius are just a few names that I like to listen to as well. But that is just a little bit of background about me. Today here, I'll be showcasing some music from the Copenhagen music scene, or I don't know really what to call it, but some people refer to that. And the first one that you heard here was Big Muzzy by Fiend from her album Rocky Top Ballads. It was kind of for me the album that got me into this kind of music, and I came in touch with it by one of the Instagram stories by Ethel Kane. I can talk like hours about Ethel Kane, that's not what we're going to do here today, but still. So this Copenhagen scene is kind of like an alt sound, some alternative sound that is coming from Copenhagen right now, and there are a lot of different artists with kind of similar sounds, kind of rising in popularity lately. And all this music has somewhat to do with nostalgia. It's very like 90s or like zero sound. And this album, or this song from the album Rocky Top Ballads, is the album that kind of started my interest for this music. And it's been a great journey so far. Fun fact, actually, yesterday Fiend released a new song called Moment. So if you found this song really interesting, I highly recommend to listening to that as well. So yeah, this whole album is really fun for people who like dark, melancholic, maybe a bit of romantic, poetic music. So great, great first start.
1: I actually also listened to her new song that was released yesterday, this morning, and I enjoyed it very much. It was a nice morning route to university. Also, I wanted to comment on the different genres you mentioned. I think that's so interesting because I'm always so boring with mine. I always say, oh, I like alternative, indie rock. Like, I just love that you named all these kind of things I've never heard of before. So that's really nice. But a little bit more about Fiend. I actually discovered her this past summer with her song Run, which is one of my favorite songs right now.
2: It's a good song.
1: Yes. She really reminds me of Mazzy Star, like you kind of said, 90s.
2: Yeah, yeah.
1: Really, really dreamy, really romantic, a lot of layers. It's also, I mean, from what I've found online, it's very impressive how she produces, I think, most of her music all on her own.
2: Yeah, I'm not too sure, but I feel like she does everything on her own. Yeah.
1: Yeah. And it's amazing. Like, that's what I'm saying. The layers, I love like layers in music. I think it's so fun. And I also seen somewhere, again, I don't know if this is a correct information, but a lot of her inspiration comes from her love of folk and country music, which I would never have guessed.
2: Well,
1: I guess
2: that new song is quite country, quite okay, folky. So I would say that, yeah.
1: Yeah.
2: Well,
1: be
2: right.
1: Yeah, because I think me and music genres, I'm very bad at like understanding which it is, which might be a bad thing to say if I'm on a music show right now. But I am curious to know though, what song is next, Jan?
2: The next song that I brought today is called Carry On Back by Elias Runneveld.

0: This is K103 Gothenburg Student Radio.
1: So that was Carry On Back by Elias Runneveld. Elias is a Danish artist who I think also studied music in Copenhagen. And he kind of makes this alt and indie music, as you could hear. And I would say it has a strong Americana sound. This sound you can also find on his first solo album, which was called Heavy Glory. And maybe some people know him also as the singer and member of the band called Ice Age. I have had the opportunity to see him live actually here in Gothenburg at Oceana a few months ago, and it was an amazing experience. He's a great performer and really a cool artist, so definitely check him out. Also, he recently brought out this new album called Speak Daggers, where he kind of works as well with some very creative and new ways of incorporating different cultures of music. I think there are some like Middle Eastern influences in that album as well, and some other cultures come into that album as well, and I think it's a really nice second album of his solo project and solo career. So yeah, I would say this music is really for people who love some rough and raw textures in music, and some more poetic lyrics as well. Gives me like a very unapologetic feeling, and this idea of traveling or navigating through the music landscape, or traveling and navigating through life, and in a kind of drowsy way. If you feel like this music speaks to you, really check him out. It's a great artist.
2: I wish I went to that Elias concert with you now, because I've also kind of been listening to him, especially last night. I was really just preparing for, I don't know, getting to know the artist more. But I have seen him coming up on my recommendations a lot, and I think that's probably because I've listened to a lot of Copenhagen music myself. I've also seen him be called a punk poet, which I think is a very cool reference.
1: That's a term that I haven't heard.
2: Yes. Yeah,
1: like about him, but I think it's a really good term.
2: It's such a cool title to have, I feel like. And then also I've seen that when he released his album in 2022, not sure what the name of the album was, I'm sorry, but he actually went on a kind of trip through Europe where he just brought a notebook and a guitar in the hopes that anyone would listen to him. And then he, along the way, just wrote songs and then played them the following day. And I just thought that was a very like authentic and raw kind of thing to do. I don't know, it's just very fun. And also when I was listening to him, I kind of started thinking of Jeff Buckley. I don't know if you've ever heard of him before.
1: Yeah. Very classical reference. I can see it's like the Americana kind of feeling of it. Yeah, I can see that.
2: I don't know
1: that.
2: Why. Sometimes I was like, oh, I'm just getting Jeff Buckley. I don't know why. And sometimes also Elliot Smith.
1: Yeah.
2: So we're going back to the 90s again. Maybe there's a lot of 90s kind of stuff flowing through the Copenhagen music scene. But I guess we can move on to the next song, Jan.
1: Yes, so this next song that I brought with me today is called Summen Sol by Tox.

0: Tune in to K103 to keep track of the vivid city of Gothenburg.
1: So that was Zoom and Sul by Tox from her album Tox 2. This album, Tox 2, was released in 2024, and it was a recent discovery of mine. So this is one of the kind of Copenhagen music scene songs, or I would consider it into this Copenhagen music scene that I discovered recently. I discovered this through the Spotify playlist called CPH Plus, which is basically kind of a discovery playlist for people who are interested in this emerging scene and this emerging style of music. Tox is actually a Gothenburg-based artist, and I would describe her music kind of as Y2K, very 90s, very electronic. It kind of has also like a little girly pop atmosphere around it, I would say. I think there's also some, for me, there's some like hyperpop kind of influences in there as well. So really like a great artist if you're more a fan of this very up-tempo music. These were some songs that I brought with me today that are kind of about this Copenhagen music scene. If you are interested in more of these artists, then I have a few recommendations for you. A Good Year, ML Book, Smurts, Sassy 009, Joan Robertson, Horse Vision, Dean Blunt, Erika de Cachet, Camille Keller, Astrid Son, Spirit Blue, Channel Beats. These are just a few names that are can also be found in the CPH Plus playlist on Spotify. And are just a few names if you're interested in this kind of music. So really check out the CPH Plus playlist if you want to hear more.
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2: So, Jan, have you ever been to Copenhagen yourself?
1: I have had the luck, yes, to be in Copenhagen. It was a really short stay. I didn't stay for quite long. I think it was 1 or 2 days. But I've had the opportunity to see Copenhagen. I think it's a really cool city, but I feel like I have to explore it a little more.
2: Mm-hmm. Yes, I've been, I think, 2 times now. The very first time I went, I really fell in love. It just speaks to me. Like, it's so design orientated. Obviously, that's amazing for us because we're designers.
1: Yes, of course.
2: And I just think, the atmosphere, the different things going on around the city, I just feel like I should live there. So, yeah, I can understand why the music is so good. But I just wanted to say thank you, Jan, for your amazing insight into the Copenhagen music scene. I love that we're calling it the Copenhagen music scene. I think that's so fun. And I personally really enjoyed everything you've said, and I hope the listeners have too. But as always, we're going to end the episode by reading this week's newest additions to the rotation. So let's do this while we play a personal favorite of mine from this week called Devar by Nadia Albertson. I hope I pronounced that right. The 10 songs we have added to the rotation this week are, and please forgive me for my pronunciation in advance, Dirhan Nulhin by Imarhan, The Middle by Gone Future, A Vist by Josef Slungye, If You Want Me by The Womack Sisters, Devor by Nadia Albertson, Nuage Girls by Marlin Magni Lafemme, Boxam Chow Bello by Mira Ray, Truth Sayers by Kenny Can Fly, Tumbleweed by Twen, and Over You by The Ophelia. Again, I really hope I pronounced this right. But as always, you can find the full rotation at k103.se slash

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1: That's a fact.
0: Like, surface level listeners ain't for me.
1: Yeah. Let me talk on this one. Yo, rapping like I got an alter ego, Quasimodo. Yeah.

0: the government. Did the most with the cards that I've been dealt with. Yep. Rich in spirit, but was broke. I didn't have shit.
1: It was tough days,
0: but now my pocket's getting better. Like Lizzo before she realized health matter. Running faster,
1: nigga.
0: The bars devilish, might eat a pasta.
1: Jeez.
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1: A surface level listener is just not my type of person.
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1: Like, surface level listeners ain't for me.
2: Yeah. Let me talk on this one. Yo, rapping like I got an alter ego, Quasimodo. Yeah.

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1: Welcome, Professor.
2: When I'm true with you, don't run, baby girl, wait there. Everything I double, double. Everything I 2 for 2. Yeah. TikTok, baby girl, don't stop. She don't smoke, but she wanna do shots. Got a 10-2 man, let's do it and swap. It's

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